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2: 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Just play the game one way. You hit a ball in the gap, run. 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